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1: 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Lagu cinta, komitmen, dan tentang dua orang yang memilih untuk tetap bersama through every phase of life. Dan fun fact-nya, proses rekamannya itu dilakuin di London, including the legendary Abbey Road Studios. Kita dengerin yuk.

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1: Setelah On Our Own, now they're bringing us a brand new song, Till We're Old. Lagu cinta, komitmen, dan tentang dua orang yang memilih untuk tetap bersama through every phase of life. Dan fun fact-nya, proses rekamannya itu dilakuin di London, including the legendary Abbey Road Studios. Kita dengerin yuk.

0: got dressed just to sit in the house. 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

It's like I'm 17 again, peach fuzz on my face. 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

was The Massive Till We're Old, now it's officially out. Kamu bisa dengerin Kaula Muda di digital streaming platform favorit kamu dan pastinya di Prambors.live. Prambors. Hi, this is Ola Arsene. We're 21 Pilots. See ya. You're listening to Prambors Radio on your weekend.